got a great big smile, I'd show some great big teeth. To friends it brings the happiness, and to enemies it brings defeat. And my eyes, they've got some vision, they can see through many.

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1: But here I am and I feel that rhythm. It's a lifeline that I've been given. All these colors in my head, and I ask myself, is it over yet? Is it over yet? Is it over yet? Is it over yet? Is it over yet?